0: the fire from spreading to nearby trees in the area. No one was hurt as it was vacant at the time. The cause of the fire remains under investigation. There was a residential structure fire in Williams Lake. The fire department was called out just after midnight on Friday to Mayfield Avenue. Fire Chief Evan Dean says the fire was on the underside of a mobile home spreading into the structure. Dean said all occupants were out of the home and unharmed and were provided alternative accommodations from emergency support services. Crews were able to contain the fire to the area of origin. They were on scene for approximately 2 hours. Dean says it appears that the fire was related to damaged electrical. 23 firefighters responded, along with two large apparatus and two command vehicles. The Anaham Lake Airport received a huge financial boost from the Ministry of Transportation and Transit. Cariboo Regional District Area J Director Tallinn Perry says they were given nearly $1.6 million for their apron expansion project. Perry says with regular flights from Vancouver and more fire activity out west, more room is needed for filling up and parking planes, helicopters, and medevacs.
1: So the plan is to add on to what's already existing, but doubling the size and then having more tie downs for airplanes and then helicopters and stuff. So it's going to be a huge benefit for not only for the community, but for first responders, whether it be Cariboo Fire Center or who it may be.
0: Perry says the CRD has been working on this funding for about 2 years and applied for it last year with huge assistance from the Elkatcho First Nations. The Ministry of Transportation and Transit also gave over $24,000 for a facility master plan at the Quesnel Regional Airport. BC has released a 2-year action plan to address systemic racism. Our provincial reporter Emily Joveski has more.
2: The plan lays out 37 commitments the province hopes to accomplish in the next 2 years, ranging across jobs, healthcare, public safety, and other core government ministries. It builds off of data the province has been collecting and analyzing for the past 4 years. It includes actions to address anti-Indigenous racism in healthcare, assess the risks of racial bias in artificial intelligence systems, address exploitation of racialized workers, and help schools respond to Islamophobia and anti-Semitism. Emily Joveski, Vista News, Victoria.
0: Labour peace for the next 3 years has been achieved for Canada Post and the union. The Canadian Union of Postal Workers voted to accept a tentative agreement for both urban and rural carriers with the contracts running until January 31st, 2029. Prince George Cup W812 President Nicole Chouinard says it's nice to get to the finish line after a lengthy and sometimes contentious negotiation.
3: Anytime you're in negotiations, neither side is going to end up with 100% of what they are looking for. And the vote was a long process, but our union does informed votes. So there was no getting people's votes without giving them the information needed to be able to make an educated decision about that vote.
0: Chouinard says her number one goal now is to preserve door-to-door delivery across the north. In sports, the Peter Skeen Ogden golf team from 100 Mile House is teeing off today at the Single A Provincial Championships. They are in Langley at the Redwoods Golf Course. It is a 54-hole tournament. The team members are Logan Thuring, Lyndon Hansen, Tal Litton, Levi Vaugeois, and Dominic Tresera. A former Anaham Lake cowgirl cashed a big check on the Canadian Pro Rodeo Tour over the weekend. Melissa Thiessen was fourth in the ladies' barrel racing in Hand Hills, Alberta, for more than $1,600. Brooke Wills, who grew up in Quesnel, was 14th in the barrels in Grand Prairie for just under $326. Cariboo weather for tonight, partly cloudy skies along with some wind, an overnight low of 5 in Quesnel and Williams Lake, 7 in 100 Mile. And then for tomorrow, a mix of sun and cloud in the Quesnel and Williams Lake areas with a high of 24 degrees. For 100 Mile House tomorrow, mainly sunny and a high of 23. 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Sign up today at mycariboonow.com.
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6: As your workday may be over, we've got the soundtrack to finish your day strong. 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

By a monster's hand, it's Volbeat right here on The Goat. Good afternoon to you. I did a little impulse buy yesterday and, oh, no regrets. It was like one of the best things I've ever done. I will tell you about my experience with banana cream pie coming up next. First, Def Leppard on The Goat.

Lump, it's the presidents of the United States right here on the GOAT. And yes, I did a little impulse buy yesterday. I was in downtown Quesnel. I needed to get bread. I swung by the Safeway. Now, anyone who's ever been to the Safeway in Quesnel knows that in order to get to the bread, you have to walk by the very enticing counter of cakes and all that sort of thing. And I was doing my best. I was ignoring them. And then I got to the end of the line and I saw something that I have never tried before. 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Never had a banana cream pie in my life. 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I never had one before. And it was a mini. 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Little banana cream pie. I figured, oh, it's not even $5. 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
2: When a child is in the hospital, visitors come to say hello. And when visiting hours are over, they leave. But family, family does whatever it takes to stay. At Ronald McDonald House, we believe families shouldn't have to fight alone. So we make sure they have everything they need, with a community of support, warm meals, and a place to rest. Because when a child is sick, family stays. And Ronald McDonald House stays with them.
3: Miners poured into BC after gold was discovered along the Fraser and Thompson River in 1858. They found their way to Williams Creek in the Cariboo, with all goods brought in by horses and mules. As time went on, a wagon road was built to easily transport more supplies. Barkerville became the largest city north of San Francisco and west of Chicago at its peak. Today, Barkerville serves as a tourist town where visitors get a glimpse of the past life. Discover the Cariboo.
4: When you think highway in the Cariboo, you think 97. It's the highway that runs north-south throughout much of the Cariboo. But there are other very important highways that lead you to very important places. There's Highway 20. It takes you from Williams Lake to Bella Coola. And there's Highway 26. It starts just north of Quesnel and ends in Barkerville. Many highways, many destinations. Wherever you may be in the Cariboo, wherever your plans to go, whichever highway you take, drive safely.
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0: Audio Slave, be yourself right here on The GOAT. It is that magical time of day where we put on our thinking cap and get ready to learn something. That's right. It's time for the ongoing history of new music.
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2: It's been years, but we're still talking about the disaster that was the Fyre Festival. Billy McFarland, the organizer, was arrested and charged with wire fraud and sent to jail. There were over a dozen lawsuits, and people are still calling it the biggest music scam maybe ever. If you know anything about the history of this event, Blink-182 was contracted to play the Fyre Festival, but correctly sensing that the whole thing was about to be a catastrophe, they pulled out days before things were supposed to begin. Then Matt Skiba, who was still replacing Tom DeLonge at the time, went to work, and I quote, "I had a bad feeling about that event," he said. "I consider myself a pagan and a witch. With every inch of my energy, I wanted Fyre not to happen. I put all the electricity and energy in my body against that thing happening." So he tried to sabotage it by being a witch. In case you're wondering, there was never any legal action taken against him.
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0: The Sheepdogs, nobody but you, right here on The Goat. Well, we're coming up on the end of the show here, but before I go, I want to remind you about this punk rock show we've got in Quesnel this Friday. It's happening at the Legion, and it's three bands, Dead Rights, Outright Lies, and We Are Not a Cult, which is definitely something a cult would say, just throwing that out there. 18 and under is $20 at the door, $25 for anybody 19 plus. Doors are at 7, music is at 8 p.m., and you can win your way in. That's right, we've got one pair of tickets to give away. Text us the word punk to 250-398-2336. We're going to pick the winner on Wednesday. There you go. You want to go see some great punk rock music and you want to win your way in? Text us the word punk.
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7: I'm George Henderson. An RV went up in flames in Quesnel on Sunday night. Fire Chief Ron Richard says the Quesnel Fire Department was called out to a fire in behind the Sylvan Motel on Front Street just after 9:30 last night. He says they had a tough time getting down to that spot.
8: Yes, the roadway through the property and down to that area is quite steep and a bit challenging, so we had to use one of our pickup squad units with a tank in the back.
7: Richard says they were able to quickly extinguish the fire, but they were unable to save the RV as it was already fully engulfed when they got the call. He says they did keep the fire from spreading to nearby trees in the area. No one was hurt as it was vacant at the time. The cause of the fire remains under investigation. There was a residential structure fire in Williams Lake. The fire department was called out just after midnight on Friday to Mayfield Avenue. Fire Chief Evan Dean says the fire was on the underside of a mobile home spreading into the structure. Dean said all occupants were out of the home and unharmed and were provided alternative accommodations from emergency support services. Crews were able to contain the fire to the area of origin. They were on scene for approximately 2 hours. Dean says it appears that the fire was related to damaged electrical. 23 firefighters responded, along with two large apparatus and two command vehicles. The Anaheim Lake Airport received a huge financial boost from the Ministry of Transportation and Transit. Caribou Regional District Area J Director Tallinn Perry says they were given nearly $1.6 million for their apron expansion project. Perry says with regular flights from Vancouver and more fire activity out west, more room is needed for filling up and parking planes, helicopters, and medevacs.
9: So the plan is to add on to what's already existing, but doubling the size, and then having more tie downs for airplanes and then helicopters and stuff. So it's going to be a huge benefit for not only for the community, but for first responders, whether it be Caribou Fire Center or who it may be.
7: Perry says the CRD has been working on this funding for about 2 years and applied for it last year with huge assistance from the El Cacho First Nations. The Ministry of Transportation and Transit also gave over $24,000 for a facility master plan at the Quesnel Regional Airport. BC has released a 2-year action plan to address systemic racism. Our provincial reporter Emily Joveski has more.
10: The plan lays out 37 commitments the province hopes to accomplish in the next 2 years, ranging across jobs, healthcare, public safety, and other core government ministries. It builds off of data the province has been collecting and analyzing for the past 4 years. It includes actions to address anti-Indigenous racism in healthcare, assess the risks of racial bias in artificial intelligence systems, address exploitation of racialized workers, and help schools respond to Islamophobia and anti-Semitism. Emily Joveski, Vista News, Victoria.
7: Labor peace for the next 3 years has been achieved for Canada Post and the union. The Canadian Union of Postal Workers voted to accept a tentative agreement for both urban and rural carriers, with the contracts running until January 31st, 2029. Prince George Cup W812 President Nicole Chouinard says it's nice to get to the finish line after a lengthy and sometimes contentious negotiation.
11: Anytime you're in negotiations, neither side is going to end up with 100% of what they are looking for. And the vote was a long process, but our union does informed votes. So there was no getting people's votes without giving them the information needed to be able to make an educated decision about that vote.
7: Chouinard says her number one goal now is to preserve door-to-door delivery across the north. Caribou weather for tonight: partly cloudy skies along with some wind, an overnight low of 5 in Quesnel and Williams Lake, 7 in 100 Mile. And then for tomorrow, a mix of sun and cloud in the Quesnel and Williams Lake areas with a high of 24 degrees. For 100 Mile House tomorrow, mainly sunny and a high of 23. 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
3: Off the coastal region of BC, a white ghost walks out of the forest. 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It stands at the edge of the falls with one quick strike. It pulls a salmon from the rushing current. 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
1: I'm George Henderson. An RV went up in flames in Quesnel on Sunday night. Fire Chief Ron Richard says the Quesnel Fire Department was called out to a fire in behind the Sylvan Motel on Front Street just after 9:30 last night. He says they had a tough time getting down to that spot.
2: Yes, the roadway through the property and then down to that area is quite steep and a bit challenging, so we had to use one of our pickup squad units with a tank in the back.
1: Richard says they were able to quickly extinguish the fire, but they were unable to save the RV as it was already fully engulfed when they got the call. He says they did keep the fire from spreading to nearby trees in the area. No one was hurt as it was vacant at the time. The cause of the fire remains under investigation. There was a residential structure fire in Williams Lake. The fire department was called out just after midnight on Friday to Mayfield Avenue. Fire Chief Evan Dean says the fire was on the underside of a mobile home spreading into the structure. Dean said all occupants were out of the home and unharmed and were provided alternative accommodations from emergency support services. Crews were able to contain the fire to the area of origin. They were on scene for approximately 2 hours. Dean says it appears that the fire was related to damaged electrical. 23 firefighters responded, along with two large apparatus and two command vehicles. The Anaheim Lake Airport received a huge financial boost from the Ministry of Transportation and Transit. Caribou Regional District Area J Director Tallinn Perry says they were given nearly $1.6 million for their apron expansion project. Perry says with regular flights from Vancouver and more fire activity out west, more room is needed for filling up and parking planes, helicopters, and medevacs.
3: So the plan is to add on to what's already existing, but doubling the size and then having more tie-downs for airplanes and then helicopters and stuff. So it's going to be a huge benefit for not only for the community, but for first responders, whether it be Caribou Fire Center or who it may be.
1: Perry says the CRD has been working on this funding for about 2 years and applied for it last year with huge assistance from the El Cacho First Nations. The Ministry of Transportation and Transit also gave over $24,000 for a facility master plan at the Quesnel Regional Airport. BC has released a 2-year action plan to address systemic racism. Our provincial reporter Emily Joveski has more.
4: The plan lays out 37 commitments the province hopes to accomplish in the next 2 years, ranging across jobs, healthcare, public safety, and other core government ministries. It builds off of data the province has been collecting and analyzing for the past 4 years. It includes actions to address anti-Indigenous racism in healthcare, assess the risks of racial bias in artificial intelligence systems, address exploitation of racialized workers, and help schools respond to Islamophobia and anti-Semitism. Emily Joveski, Vista News, Victoria.
1: Labor peace for the next 3 years has been achieved for Canada Post and the union. The Canadian Union of Postal Workers voted to accept a tentative agreement for both urban and rural carriers with the contracts running until January 31st, 2029. Prince George Cup W812 President Nicole Chouinard says it's nice to get to the finish line after a lengthy and sometimes contentious negotiation.
5: Anytime you're in negotiations, neither side is going to end up with 100% of what they are looking for. And the vote was a long process, but our union does informed votes. So there was no getting people's votes without giving them the information needed to be able to make an educated decision about that vote.
1: Chouinard says her number one goal now is to preserve door-to-door delivery across the north. Caribou weather for tonight, partly cloudy skies along with some wind, an overnight low of 5 in Quesnel and Williams Lake, 7 in 100 Mile. And then for tomorrow, a mix of sun and cloud in the Quesnel and Williams Lake areas with a high of 24 degrees. For 100 Mile House tomorrow, mainly sunny and a high of 23. 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
3: Population of the Caribou Regional District. 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
5: When you think highway in the Caribou, you think 97. It's the highway that runs north-south throughout much of the Caribou. But there are other very important highways that lead you to very important places. There's Highway 20. It takes you from Williams Lake to Bella Coola. And there's Highway 26. It starts just north of Quesnel and ends in Barkerville. Many highways, many destinations. Wherever you may be in the Caribou, wherever your plans to go, whichever highway you take, drive safely.
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2: Reluctantly crouched at the starting line. Engines pumping and thumping in time. The green light flashes, the flags go up, churning and burning.

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1: I'm George Henderson. An RV went up in flames in Quesnel on Sunday night. Fire Chief Ron Richard says the Quesnel Fire Department was called out to a fire in behind the Sylvan Motel on Front Street just after 9:30 last night. He says they had a tough time getting down to that spot.
2: Yes, the roadway through the property and down to that area is quite steep and a bit challenging, so we had to use one of our pickup squad units with a tank in the back.
1: Richard says they were able to quickly extinguish the fire, but they were unable to save the RV as it was already fully engulfed when they got the call. He says they did keep the fire from spreading to nearby trees in the area. No one was hurt as it was vacant at the time. The cause of the fire remains under investigation. There was a residential structure fire in Williams Lake. The fire department was called out just after midnight on Friday to Mayfield Avenue. Fire Chief Evan Dean says the fire was on the underside of a mobile home spreading into the structure. Dean said all occupants were out of the home and unharmed and were provided alternative accommodations from emergency support services. Crews were able to contain the fire to the area of origin. They were on scene for approximately 2 hours. Dean says it appears that the fire was related to damaged electrical. 23 firefighters responded, along with two large apparatus and two command vehicles. The Anaheim Lake Airport received a huge financial boost from the Ministry of Transportation and Transit. Caribou Regional District Area J Director Tallinn Perry says they were given nearly $1.6 million for their apron expansion project. Perry says with regular flights from Vancouver and more fire activity out west, more room is needed for filling up and parking planes, helicopters, and medevacs.
3: So the plan is to add on to what's already existing, but doubling the size, and then having more tie downs for airplanes and then helicopters and stuff. So it's going to be a huge benefit for not only for the community, but for first responders, whether it be Caribou Fire Center or who it may be.
1: Perry says the CRD has been working on this funding for about 2 years and applied for it last year with huge assistance from the El Cacho First Nations. The Ministry of Transportation and Transit also gave over $24,000 for a facility master plan at the Quesnel Regional Airport. BC has released a 2-year action plan to address systemic racism. Our provincial reporter Emily Joveski has more.
4: The plan lays out 37 commitments the province hopes to accomplish in the next 2 years, ranging across jobs, healthcare, public safety, and other core government ministries. It builds off of data the province has been collecting and analyzing for the past 4 years. It includes actions to address anti-Indigenous racism in healthcare, assess the risks of racial bias in artificial intelligence systems, address exploitation of racialized workers, and help schools respond to Islamophobia and anti-Semitism. Emily Joveski, Vista News, Victoria.
1: Labor peace for the next 3 years has been achieved for Canada Post and the union. The Canadian Union of Postal Workers voted to accept a tentative agreement for both urban and rural carriers with the contracts running until January 31st, 2029. Prince George Cup W812 President Nicole Chouinard says it's nice to get to the finish line after a lengthy and sometimes contentious negotiation.
5: Anytime you're in negotiations, neither side is going to end up with 100% of what they are looking for. And the vote was a long process, but our union does informed votes. So there was no getting people's votes without giving them the information needed to be able to make an educated decision about that vote.
1: Chouinard says her number one goal now is to preserve door-to-door delivery across the north. Caribou weather for tonight, partly cloudy skies along with some wind, an overnight low of 5 in Quesnel and Williams Lake, 7 in 100 Mile. And then for tomorrow, a mix of sun and cloud in the Quesnel and Williams Lake areas with a high of 24 degrees. For 100 Mile House tomorrow, mainly sunny and a high of 23. 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
7: Miners poured into BC after gold was discovered along the Fraser and Thompson River in 1858. They found their way to Williams Creek in the Cariboo, with all goods brought in by horses and mules. As time went on, a wagon road was built to easily transport more supplies. Barkerville became the largest city north of San Francisco and west of Chicago at its peak. Today, Barkerville serves as a tourist town where visitors get a glimpse of the past life. 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
2: 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They found their way to Williams Creek in the Cariboo, with all goods brought in by horses and mules. 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Barkerville became the largest city north of San Francisco and west of Chicago at its peak. Today, Barkerville serves as a tourist town where visitors get a glimpse of the past life. 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
2: 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It's not a polar bear, but rather a subspecies of the black bear. It stands at the edge of the falls with one quick strike. It pulls a salmon from the rushing current. The Kermode bear is one of Canada's most iconic symbols. Fewer than 150 exist. The white ghost still thrives. 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
4: When you think highway in the Caribou, you think 97. It's the highway that runs north-south throughout much of the Caribou. But there are other very important highways that lead you to very important places. There's Highway 20. It takes you from Williams Lake to Bella Coola. And there's Highway 26. It starts just north of Quesnel and ends in Barkerville. Many highways, many destinations. Wherever you may be in the Caribou, wherever your plans to go, whichever highway you take, drive safely.

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1: All right, look, here's the deal. 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Who knows what that means?
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4: When you think highway in the Caribou, you think 97. It's the highway that runs north-south throughout much of the Caribou. But there are other very important highways that lead you to very important places. There's Highway 20. It takes you from Williams Lake to Bella Coola. And there's Highway 26. It starts just north of Quesnel and ends in Barkerville. Many highways, many destinations. Wherever you may be in the Caribou, wherever your plans to go, whichever highway you take, drive safely.
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1: Good morning, I'm Dale Taylor. Charges have now been laid in connection with a drug bust in Williams A more than 2 years ago. 51-year-old Jason Bruno is charged with possession for the purpose of trafficking and is due in court on June 3rd to fix a date. Williams A RCMP, with the assistance from the Kerwood-Chilcotin Crime Reduction Unit and the BC Highway Patrol, executed a search warrant at a residence in the city in January 2024. Police say they seized suspected illicit drugs, approximately $16,000 in cash, and illegal firearm and ammunition. No other details were released. The Ministry of Transportation and Transit gave the Anaheim Lake Airport a large grant for their latest project. They received nearly $1.6 million for an apron expansion, which Caribou Regional District Area J Director Tolan Perry says is very exciting news. The project's plan is to add on what's already existing in the airport and doubling the size and having more tie-downs for airplanes and helicopters. Perry explained how critical the airport is to the area.
2: We're the backup for Bella Coola because quite often planes cannot get into Bella Coola, whether it's medevac or scheduled flights. And then the skippers that they seem to be using more and more of the Caribou Fire Center. It's nice to have the room for all six of them to land and be able to fuel up without too much congestion. This apron, of course, will alleviate that hugely.
1: Perry says they hope to have the project completed by the end of September or the middle of October, taking roughly 2 weeks to do the job. A grant was also given to the Quesnel Regional Airport of just over $24,000 for a facility master plan. British Columbia has released a two-year action plan to address systemic racism.
3: The plan lays out 37 commitments the province hopes to accomplish in the next 2 years, ranging across jobs, healthcare, public safety, and other core government ministries. It builds off of data the province has been collecting and analyzing for the past 4 years. It includes actions to address anti-Indigenous racism in healthcare, assess the risks of racial bias in artificial intelligence systems, address exploitation of racialized workers, and help schools respond to Islamophobia and anti-Semitism. Emily Joveski, Vista News, Victoria.
1: Checking in with sports, four Quesnel girls fastball teams were medal winners in Prince George. The Spruce City held their spring fling tournament, and Quesnel's U15 teams won gold, silver, and bronze. Team Blue were the gold medal winners, the Big Reds won silver, and the Dirt Divas won bronze. Adding to that medal haul, Quesnel's U13 squad, the Royals, captured the bronze medal in their final game. Caribou motocross racers picked up six first-place finishes at the racing in 100 Mile this past weekend. The BC Motocross Championship Series by Future West saw 100 Miles Emma Dillman and Western Stewart place first in their divisions. Also picking up first-place finishes were Williams Lake's Deacon Hoyer, Brock Hoyer, and Corey Ilnicki, plus Quesnel's Brad Dunn. The next racing in the series is June 20th and 21st in Pemberton, and after that they have a break until late August when they're in Williams Lake. The Vancouver Canucks have hired Manny Malhotra as their 23rd head coach in franchise history. Malhotra coached the Canucks AHL farm team in Abbotsford over the past two seasons. He replaces Adam Foote, who was dismissed after just one season on the job. The Stanley Cup Final opens tonight at 5 with the Vegas Golden Knights at the Carolina Hurricanes. Get news alerts direct to your inbox. 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I'm Dale Taylor.
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1: Caribou Chilcotin weather today, a mix of sun and cloud, windy, high 24. Tonight, a few clouds, windy, low of 8. Tomorrow, a mix of sun and cloud, 30% chance of showers late in the afternoon. Quesnel with a risk of a thunderstorm. It'll be windy tomorrow, gusting to 40 near noon with a high of 25. In the Caribou right now, Quesnel 8, Williams Lake 12, 100 miles 6.
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That is Mammoth and the Spell. You're listening in to the GOAT. Hopefully you got power. This morning I got a call from a friend of mine, Dean Boyd, and he said, hey, are we out of power in Williams Lake? What's going on? So I was looking at the BC Hydro website. Yeah, sugarcane out of power. 153 customers affected. Crews were en route. Power went out about an hour ago. And hopefully we're going to be able to get power back in that area. Anyway, I posted it up on our GOAT Facebook page if you want to check it out over there. Plus a few other things on the go for today all around the Caribou as you get back to the music with 5440.

0: That is Celebrity Skin from Hole. 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I saw a very interesting story about an athlete in school that is going to be going down to the provincials in Langley coming up starting on Thursday. And from Tatla Lake School. Tatla Lake School is about, what, about 2.5 hours, a couple of hundred kilometers west of Williams Lake, out of Tatla Lake on Highway 20. Liam Peterson goes to Tatla Lake Elementary Junior. He's going to be in three events at the provincials, and it's a bit of a trek, you know, coming all the way Highway 20 into Williams Lake and then all the way down to Langley. So they had a bit of a fundraiser for him recently, raising more than $1,500 from donations and sushi sales. All that money going towards transportation and accommodation for Liam and Leanne Iverson to travel to Langley's McLeod Stadium. He's in three events, high jump, triple jump, and long jump. And I think they're going to stream that maybe. So I'm sure a bunch of folks out in the Tatla Lake area in the Chilcotin going to be watching those events. We got a whole bunch of other athletes. I think we got about 20 athletes going from the Caribou down to the provincial high school track and field championships in Langley and Tatla Lakes. Liam Peterson is one of them.
1: The city of Williams Lake wishes to remind residents that sprinkling restrictions are in effect from April 1st to September 30th. Odd-numbered addresses may sprinkle on odd-numbered days, and even-numbered addresses may sprinkle on even-numbered days. However, no sprinkling is permitted on any days between the hours of 10 a.m. and 6 p.m. These regulations are necessary for adequate water supply during peak hours and will be strictly enforced by the city's bylaw department. Your cooperation is appreciated.
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0: 2020 weather, a mix of sun and cloud today with a high of 24. Well, we got sun and cloud out there this morning. As I turn my head to the left to look out the control room window. 8 degrees the expected low tonight with a few clouds. Chance of showers showing up in the Caribou tomorrow. More for Quesnel, a little less for Williams Lake, and not so much for 100 Mile House. Risk of a thunderstorm in Quesnel set up for tomorrow. Today's high 24, tomorrow's high 25. That's your 2020 weather on the go with one bad sun.

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1: Good morning, I'm Dale Taylor. A 51-year-old man has now been charged in connection with a drug bust in Williams Lake in January 2024. Jason Bruno is facing one count of possession for the purpose of trafficking. He returns to court June 3rd to fix a date. In January 2024, Williams Lake RCMP, with the assistance from the Caribou-Chilcone Crime Reduction Unit and the BC Highway Patrol, executed a search warrant at a residence in the city, and police say they seized suspected illicit drugs, approximately $16,000 in cash, an illegal firearm, and ammunition. Springs Go By Bike Week is this week in the Caribou and across BC. Williams Lake coordinator Ruth Lloyd says it started out as Bike to Work Week and has expanded broadly since then. Lloyd says it's a way to encourage people to participate in active transportation by walking, biking, scooter trips, whatever mobility device they choose that helps them get outdoors and moving on their own power. Over the past three Spring Go By Bike Weeks, Lloyd says the number of Lake City participants has grown.
2: I think it was 132 in 2023, and there was more in 2024. We had 192 registered participants, and then in 2025 we had 155. So we'll hopefully be able to get back up there to those almost 200 participants, or maybe even more. You never know.
1: Lloyd says collectively over those years, participants logged nearly 11,000 kilometers in active transportation. Canada Post says a new chapter can begin after workers voted to accept new collective agreements. Members of the Canadian Union of Postal Workers approved deals covering both urban and rural carriers. Canada Post's John Hamilton says the vote provides stability for employees and customers after a difficult round of negotiations.
3: We now have agreements. Our employees do a great job. They'll be out serving, and we'll be doing everything we can to earn their business of customers and get out restore the Postal Service to what it should be.
1: The agreement remains in effect until 2029 and includes wage increases and benefit improvements. Over in sports, a team of ladies from Williams Lake won the Quesnel Golf Course's Spring Fling Ladies Tournament this past weekend. Flight One's team was made up of Lisa Curley, Barb Vincent, Kelly Flaherty, and Andrea Christensen, and their team finished 12 under. The Quesnel Golf Course is hosting the Pete Kitchen Memorial Tourney, a private event June 13th, and the next public tournament is the Carter's Jewelers His and Hers Tourney July 18th and 19th. 100 Miles, Peter Skeen Ogden High School Boys Golf Team is beginning the provincials this morning in Langley. They're one of 11 teams going after the top prize in the A division for BC School of Sports. The PSO boys will play 18 holes today and 18 holes tomorrow, and the lowest scoring team wins the championship. Since the championship began in 2006,

Today, a mix of sun and cloud, windy, and a high of 24. A few clouds tonight, windy, low of 8. Tomorrow, a mix of sun and cloud, 30% chance of showers late in the afternoon, with Quesnel having a risk of a thunderstorm. Windy tomorrow, gusting to 40 near noon with a high of 25. In the Caribou right now, 100 miles 6, Williams Lake 12, Quesnel 8. It's a Tuesday. That means it's Text Line Tuesday for our GOATS Text Line, brought to you by Caribou Ski, source for sports. A little ways ahead for Father's Day, which is going to be coming up later on this month. It's going to be on the 21st of June. And we want to know, you might have seen it on our GOAT Facebook page. You posted a little bit ago. Which one is better? A pun so bad from Dad that it's good, or a long story with a funny ending from Dad? Okay, which one is better? If you think a pun is the one that's better, text the letter A to our Go text line, 250-398-2336. And if you think a long story with a funny ending that is told by dear old Dad, if you think that one's the better one, text the letter B to that same text line number, 250-398-2336. If you'd like to find out more, have a look at our GOAT Facebook page. All the details right there.

Vaseline from Stone Temple Pilots. What's the time this morning? 6:37 is the time right now. And if you'd like to get out there and do a little bit of fishing and have a little bit of fun this weekend, the Watch Lake Green Lake 36th Annual Fishing Derby is on the way this weekend. Yeah, 36th Annual Fishing Derby is on the way this weekend. I think this is the one that my good friend Larry Rode in 100 Mile House would go to, and he would be looking after a whole bunch of stuff out there that weekend. He would go out. I just knew he would do like the pig roast or help big time with the pig roast. Prizes. Biggest fish from Green Lake is going to get you $500. And if you're on Watch Lake, the biggest fish, that's also going to get you $500. They got a pancake breakfast starting things off on Saturday. Refreshment garden, the concession, the dinner Saturday night at 6 o'clock. And yeah, pancake breakfast on the Sunday as well with lots on the go. All the awards and the draws and the prizes going to be handed out at 2:30 Sunday afternoon coming up this weekend. It's hosted by the Watch Lake Green Lake Community Association. 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

0: 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Hosted by the Watch Lake Lodge. It's going to be a lot of fun coming up this weekend. Keep our fingers crossed that the weather is going to be perfect for fishing.
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0: Looking at a mix of sun and clouds today with our 2020 weather. A few clouds tonight, low of 8 degrees. Tomorrow, a little warmer, 25 the expected high with a chance of showers.

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1: Music of Pretty Reckless, When I Wake Up. Sam Roberts, Where Have All the Good People Gone? Just before that. Music on the way. Who do we have coming up next before 7 o'clock? Audio Slave, The Tragically Hip, they're on the way. And a little after 7, looking at what's coming out for new movies, music, and gaming.
2: I think the only grade that kids could have smoked up before class and walked in without getting caught was kindergarten. That's the only grade. Think about it. You could have smoked up all you want before kindergarten. Stormed into class. No one would know. It took everybody an hour and a half to get their coat and boots off. You smoke up all you want. You'd be taking forever to get your boots off. So would everybody else. You'd be like, God, everybody smoked up today. Look at this. Who's the dealer? Imagine being stoned at the age of 4. That would be hilarious. Trying to get that piece of crap $8 snowsuit off. Remember this thing from Kmart? Had one zipper. Started at your forehead. Couldn't breathe for the first 3 minutes of the day. Got stuck 15 times. You're stoned out of your mind, walking around going, God, it's hot. It's hot. It's June. Why am I wearing a snowsuit? This pot is screwing up my ability to recognize the seasons.
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1: Good morning, I'm Dale Taylor. Charges have now been laid in connection with a drug bust in Williams A more than 2 years ago. 51-year-old Jason Bruno is charged with possession for the purpose of trafficking and is due in court on June 3rd to fix a date. Williams A RCMP, with the assistance from the Caribou-Chilcotin Crime Reduction Unit and the BC Highway Patrol, executed a search warrant at a residence in the city in January 2024. Police say they seized suspected illicit drugs, approximately $16,000 in cash, and illegal firearm and ammunition. No other details were released. The Ministry of Transportation and Transit gave the Anaheim Lake Airport a large grant for their latest project. They received nearly $1.6 million for an apron expansion, which Caribou Regional District Area J Director Tolan Perry says is very exciting news. The project's plan is to add on what's already existing in the airport and doubling the size and having more tie-downs for airplanes and helicopters. Perry explained how critical the airport is to the area.
2: We're the backup for Bella Coola because quite often planes cannot get into Bella Coola, whether it's medevac or scheduled flights. And then the skippers that they seem to be using more and more of the Caribou Fire Center. It's nice to have the room for all six of them to land and be able to fuel up without too much congestion. This apron, of course, will alleviate that hugely.
1: Perry says they hope to have the project completed by the end of September or the middle of October, taking roughly 2 weeks to do the job. A grant was also given to the Quesnel Regional Airport of just over $24,000 for a facility master plan. British Columbia has released a two-year action plan to address systemic racism.
3: The plan lays out 37 commitments the province hopes to accomplish in the next 2 years, ranging across jobs, healthcare, public safety, and other core government ministries. It builds off of data the province has been collecting and analyzing for the past 4 years. It includes actions to address anti-Indigenous racism in healthcare, assess the risks of racial bias in artificial intelligence systems, address exploitation of racialized workers, and help schools respond to Islamophobia and anti-Semitism. Emily Joveski, Vista News, Victoria.
1: Checking in with sports, four Quesnel girls fastball teams were medal winners in Prince George. The Spruce City held their spring fling tournament, and Quesnel's U15 teams won gold, silver, and bronze. Team Blue were the gold medal winners, the Big Reds won silver, and the Dirt Divas won bronze. Adding to that medal haul, Quesnel's U13 squad, the Royals, captured the bronze medal in their final game. Caribou motocross racers picked up six first-place finishes at the racing in 100 Mile this past weekend. The BC Motocross Championship Series by Future West saw 100 Miles Emma Dillman and Western Stewart place first in their divisions. Also picking up first-place finishes were Williams Lake's Deacon Hoyer, Brock Hoyer, and Corey Ilnicki, plus Quesnel's Brad Dunn. The next racing in the series is June 20th and 21st in Pemberton, and after that they have a break until late August when they're in Williams Lake. The Vancouver Canucks have hired Manny Malhotra as their 23rd head coach in franchise history. Malhotra coached the Canucks AHL farm team in Abbotsford over the past two seasons. He replaces Adam Foote, who was dismissed after just one season on the job. The Stanley Cup Final opens tonight at 5 with the Vegas Golden Knights at the Carolina Hurricanes. Get news alerts direct to your inbox. 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I'm Dale Taylor.
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1: Caribou Chilcotin weather today, a mix of sun and cloud, windy, high 24. Tonight, a few clouds, windy, low of 8. Tomorrow, a mix of sun and cloud, 30% chance of showers late in the afternoon, Quesnel with a risk of a thunderstorm. It'll be windy tomorrow, gusting to 40 near noon with a high of 25. In the Caribou right now, Quesnel 8, Williams Lake 12, 100 Mile 6.
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7: The world is-

Bullet with butterfly wings, smashing pumpkins on the goats. Tuesday mornings at this time, we take a look and see what's going on for some of the new releases coming out. Movies and music and gaming, there's always some coming out. Once a week, we have a look and see what's on the go. In the Gray is out on video on demand. It covers a covert team of elite operatives who live in the global shadows. Who's in this one? It's Jake Gyllenhaal. It's Henry Cavill. It's Isa Gonzalez, who I watched this past weekend. And the it was streaming on Disney, I think it was. It's Mike, Nick, and Alice. Kind of a time travel thing. Kind of, it's interesting. Vince Vaughn is in there, too. Anyway, In the Gray, 48% from critics. They don't like it too much. Audiences, 83%. Everybody wants to see that. Come on. Other one that's out is the horror mystery thriller Hokum. That one's on video on demand. It's got Adam Scott in the lead role. You might remember him from Parks and Rec. He's plays a novelist, retreats to a remote inn to scatter his parents' ashes, and it goes from there. Music that's available as of this past Friday, Paul McCartney's latest, The Boys of Dungeon Lane. Also, Shinedown's brand new album, 8, and Bruce Springsteen's Live from Asbury Park 2024, and The Who, Live at Eden Project from 2023. In the world of gaming, you've got Fate Keeper. That's being released today on PC, the early access. Venture into a handcrafted world where ruins whisper of past cataclysms. It'll just be a good old time waster. You'll be like, is that bird singing? Have I been up all night? Is it? Oh my God, I gotta get to bed. Anyway, that's what's going on for your new releases. 1 week from today, we'll do it all over again.

0: The Black Keys, who were in Vancouver on Sunday, you got to lose. This is The Goat, 17 after 7 o'clock. It's a Tuesday, and yesterday, first day of June, they shut down part of the Riverfront Trail in Quesnel. You know, they're going to be doing that rehabilitation work on the Johnston Bridge, and they're going to have that shut down before you know it. And yesterday, the Riverfront Trail at the north end of Johnston Bridge is going to be closed starting at 2 p.m. That was yesterday. But actually, they've closed it off pretty much up in Chuck Beath Park, you know, right where it joins Highway 97 there at the north end. And they got to close all the way down underneath the bridge and then practically to the Johnston Loop down there. The also Letacadene Park, where the Quesnel River and the Fraser River meet. That's, so it's kind of shut down that whole stretch there. So if you're thinking about taking the Riverfront Trail or showing your friends over the next little while, not going to happen. Because it's going to remain closed until the project is completed, it says, in the winter of 26-27. So, no through pedestrian traffic permitted on the Riverfront Trail in that section between Chuck Beath Park and the Letacadene Park, right alongside the Quesnel River. So, going to be shut down for a little while until they get that bridge all fixed up and repaired.
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0: Yesterday in the province, the hottest place was Pemberton at 30.5 degrees. Burns Lake Airport, still kind of chilly, minus 3.9. That was the cold spot yesterday in the province. What are we going to be like today? Our 2020 weather forecast for today says a mix of sun and cloud, high of about 24. Normally at this time of year, we have a high of 20, and then the low tonight, 8 degrees, few clouds coming on by. Now, tomorrow's going to transition a little bit. Chance of showers at about 30% for Quesnel. A little bit more for, same for Williams Lake and Quesnel. Quesnel with a risk of a thunderstorm tomorrow. Further south you get 100 Mile House, not such a good chance of showers or thunderstorms. But you know what? Things can change because the forecast is always evolving. So there you go. That's what's going on with our 2020 weather. A little bit cloudy as the week goes on. Maybe I'll get you the latest on that one on our next 2020 weather in about 20 minutes. On the Goat, here are the Foo Fighters.

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1: Good morning, I'm Dale Taylor. A 51-year-old man has now been charged in connection with a drug bust in Williams Lake in January 2024. Jason Bruno is facing one count of possession for the purpose of trafficking. He returns to court June 3rd to fix a date. In January 2024, Williams Lake RCMP, with the assistance from the Caribou-Chilcotin Crime Reduction Unit and the BC Highway Patrol, executed a search warrant at a residence in the city, and police say they seized suspected illicit drugs, approximately $16,000 in cash, an illegal firearm, and ammunition. Springs Go by Bike Week is this week in the Caribou and across BC. Williams Lake coordinator Ruth Lloyd says it started out as Bike to Work Week and has expanded broadly since then. Lloyd says it's a way to encourage people to participate in active transportation by walking, biking, scooter trips, whatever mobility device they choose that helps them get outdoors and moving on their own power. Over the past three Spring Go by Bike Weeks, Lloyd says the number of Lake City participants has grown.
2: I think it was 132 in 2023, and there was more in 2024. We had 192 registered participants, and then in 2025 we had 155. So we'll hopefully be able to get back up there to those almost 200 participants, or maybe even more. You never know.
1: Lloyd says collectively over those years, participants logged nearly 11,000 kilometers in active transportation. Canada Post says a new chapter can begin after workers voted to accept new collective agreements. Members of the Canadian Union of Postal Workers approved deals covering both urban and rural carriers. Canada Post's John Hamilton says the vote provides stability for employees and customers after a difficult round of negotiations.
3: We now have agreements. Our employees do a great job. They'll be out serving, and we'll be doing everything we can to earn their business of customers and get out and restore the postal service to what it should be.
1: The agreement remains in effect until 2029 and includes wage increases and benefit improvements. Over in sports, a team of ladies from Williams Lake won the Quesnel Golf Course's Spring Fling Ladies Tournament this past weekend. Flight One's team was made up of Lisa Curley, Barb Vincent, Kelly Flaherty, and Andrea Christensen, and their team finished 12 under. The Quesnel Golf Course is hosting the Pete Kitchen Memorial Tourney, a private event June 13th, and the next public tournament is the Carter's Jewelers His and Hers Tourney July 18th and 19th. 100 Miles, Peterskeen Ogden High School Boys Golf Team is beginning the provincials this morning in Langley. They're one of 11 teams going after the top prize in the A division for BC School of Sports. The PSO boys will play 18 holes today and 18 holes tomorrow, and the lowest scoring team wins the championship. Since the championship began in 2006, only one team in the northern part of the province has finished in the top three, and that was Kitimat's Mount Elizabeth in 2018 when they finished third. Canada's men's national soccer team blanked Uzbekistan 2-0 last night in Edmonton in the first of two pre-World Cup friendlies. Team Canada now moves to Montreal to play its final pre-tournament game against Ireland on Friday. Canadian Felix Auger-Aliassime moved into the quarterfinals at the French Open after defeating Chilean Alejandro Tabilo yesterday. Auger-Aliassime will face number 10 seed Flavio Caboli tomorrow. Get news alerts direct to your inbox. 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I'm Dale Taylor. Forecast weather for the Caribou-Chilcotin today, a mix of sun and cloud, windy, and a high of 24. A few clouds tonight, windy, low of 8. Tomorrow, a mix of sun and cloud, 30% chance of showers late in the afternoon, with Quesnel having a risk of a thunderstorm. Windy tomorrow, gusting to 40 near noon with a high of 25. In the Caribou right now, 100 miles 6, Williams Lake 12, Quesnel 8. I've got tickets to a punk rock show in Quesnel at the Legion coming up on Friday night. Going to be several bands there. The doors open at 7. The music starts at 8 o'clock at the Quesnel Legion. If you'd like to go for free, all you got to do is send in the keyword punk right now to our GOAT text line, 250-398-2336. Punk, P-U-N-K. Text that keyword in and you'll get a little reply that says, hey, way to go. So we took entries yesterday. We got some today from you. And then tomorrow, I'll name the winner of the tickets for that big show coming up on Friday night in Quesnel at the Legion. $20 for those 18 and under, $25 for those 19 plus with the cash at the door. It's an all-ages show, bar service with two pieces of ID required. McLovin. So there you go. 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

0: The greatest of all time, that's us, the GOATs, with Pearl Jam and Wreckage. 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
1: President Trump is throwing a big concert for America's 250th anniversary. But in the past week, so many artists have dropped out that Trump has decided to headline the event himself. Man, you know Trump's unpopular when even the Village people are like, we can't be part of this. As of now, Vanilla Ice is the only artist confirmed to perform. And Vanilla Ice was like, I hate to divide my entire fan base, but I hope Frank and Larry can get over it. You know,
2: the White House announced this big lineup for Trump's Great American State Fair, the 250th American anniversary concert. By Saturday, almost every one of the performers either said they never agreed to be part of it in the first place or dropped out of it. Like, they dropped out.

0: It went so quickly. It was as if they'd been booked on a hantavirus cruise.
1: In a new interview with Fox News, President Trump demanded that the Strait of Hormuz be opened, but added, quote, "We don't need the Strait," in case anyone was looking for a new slogan for Pride Month.
2: This is the GOAT.
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9: 2020 weather today. Well, it is going to be kind of nice. It is going to be kind of nice. A mix of sun and cloud with a high of 24. Low tonight, 8 degrees. Tomorrow, a chance of rain and a risk of a thunderstorm. Mostly for Quesnel, that risk of a thunderstorm. That's what we got going on for 2020 weather.

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0: Music of The Who, Pinball Wizard on the Goats. Stanley Cup Finals get going tonight. It's going to be Vegas and Carolina with the game at 5 o'clock. And time to make my final predictions for the Stanley Cup playoffs, which began months ago. First round, 50% is what I did. I went 4 for 8, not very good. Second round, 3 for 4, 75%. Okay. Third round, 0 for 2. I selected Colorado and Montreal when it was actually Vegas and Carolina. So I'm going with the final and picking Carolina Hurricanes. You are going to laugh pretty hard. I'm trying to get the image that was done for me with my selection. It is too much. So I asked it, you know, like I've done the previous ones where I say, you know, it's a picture of me looking pretty stern. Here are my fearless NHL picks. And I'll show you what it came up with. You are just going to laugh too hard. Anyway, I'm going to say with Carolina is going to be our Stanley Cup champions. We'll see what happens in about a week and a half.
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1: Good morning, I'm Dale Taylor. Charges have now been laid in connection with a drug bust in Williams A more than 2 years ago. 51-year-old Jason Bruno is charged with possession for the purpose of trafficking and is due in court on June 3rd to fix a date. Williams A RCMP, with the assistance from the Caribou-Chilcotin Crime Reduction Unit and the BC Highway Patrol, executed a search warrant at a residence in the city in January 2024. Police say they seized suspected illicit drugs, approximately $16,000 in cash, an illegal firearm and ammunition. No other details were released. The Ministry of Transportation and Transit gave the Anaheim Lake Airport a large grant for their latest project. They received nearly $1.6 million for an apron expansion, which Caribou Regional District Area J Director Tolan Perry says is very exciting news. The project's plan is to add on what's already existing in the airport and doubling the size and having more tie-downs for airplanes and helicopters. Perry explained how critical the airport is to the area.
2: We're the backup for Bella Coola because quite often planes cannot get into Bella Coola, whether it's medevac or scheduled flights. And then the skippers that they seem to be using more and more of the Caribou Fire Center. It's nice to have the room for all six of them to land and be able to fuel up without too much congestion. This apron, of course, will alleviate that hugely.
1: Perry says they hope to have the project completed by the end of September or the middle of October, taking roughly 2 weeks to do the job. A grant was also given to the Quesnel Regional Airport of just over $24,000 for a facility master plan. British Columbia has released a two-year action plan to address systemic racism.
3: The plan lays out 37 commitments the province hopes to accomplish in the next 2 years, ranging across jobs, healthcare, public safety, and other core government ministries. It builds off of data the province has been collecting and analyzing for the past 4 years. It includes actions to address anti-Indigenous racism in healthcare, assess the risks of racial bias in artificial intelligence systems, address exploitation of racialized workers, and help schools respond to Islamophobia and anti-Semitism. Emily Joveski, Vista News, Victoria.
1: Checking in with sports, four Quesnel girls fastball teams were medal winners in Prince George. The Spruce City held their spring fling tournament, and Quesnel's U15 teams won gold, silver, and bronze. Team Blue were the gold medal winners, the Big Reds won silver, and the Dirt Divas won bronze. Adding to that medal haul, Quesnel's U13 squad, the Royals, captured the bronze medal in their final game. Caribou motocross racers picked up six first-place finishes at the racing in 100 Mile this past weekend. The BC Motocross Championship Series by Future West saw 100 Miles Emma Dillman and Western Stewart place first in their divisions. Also picking up first-place finishes were Williams Lake's Deacon Hoyer, Brock Hoyer, and Corey Ilnicki, plus Quesnel's Brad Dunn. The next racing in the series is June 20th and 21st in Pemberton, and after that they have a break until late August when they're in Williams Lake. The Vancouver Canucks have hired Manny Malhotra as their 23rd head coach in franchise history. Malhotra coached the Canucks AHL farm team in Abbotsford over the past two seasons. He replaces Adam Foote, who was dismissed after just one season on the job. The Stanley Cup Final opens tonight at 5 with the Vegas Golden Knights at the Carolina Hurricanes. Get news alerts direct to your inbox. Sign up at MyCaribouNow.com. I'm Dale Taylor.
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1: Caribou Chilcotin weather today, a mix of sun and cloud, windy, high 24. Tonight, a few clouds, windy, low of 8. Tomorrow, a mix of sun and cloud, 30% chance of showers late in the afternoon. Quesnel with a risk of a thunderstorm. It'll be windy tomorrow, gusting to 40 near noon with a high of 25. In the Caribou right now, Quesnel 8, Williams Lake 12, 100 miles 6.
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Green Day, One Eye Bastard on the Goats. Getting us going on the 8 o'clock hour on the Goats. World Class Rock Music Morning Show. We got it happening right here. And we're going to talk about the music from Made and Played in Canada. I got some exciting news for you right now. That we've got the website, Phase 2, is ready to go for Made and Played in Canada. And if you haven't checked it out, get on over to the website, madeandplayedincanada.ca. Since we have begun this a couple of months ago, we have 397 artists' profiles and more than 1,000 songs. So if you go into the website, what you're going to see now, when you go to madeandplayedincanada.ca, madeandplayedincanada.ca, holy, hey, look at this. You got all of the bands showing up from all over the place. Some from right here in the Cariboo, some from Ontario, some from Alberta, some from the rest of the province. So have a look at it and check it out. You can sort it out by whatever genre you're into. If you want to sort it out for location, you can do that. And away you go. Madeandplayedincanada.ca is the website. Go have a listen to some of these great artists that we've had submitted to us.

0: AC/DC, who in August are going to be in Vancouver at BC Place doing a big show down there. And Back in Black and Moist Black Roses. So we got a lot of black going on in there. 17 after 8 o'clock. And what is going on? Hey, it's going to be the Central Interior Zone Drama Festival coming up with kind of a welcoming gathering tomorrow night in the Lake City. The performance is going to be at their studios, the Williams Lake Studio Theaters stage at the former Glendale School down on McKenzie Avenue. They've got on Thursday and Friday productions from the Williams Lake Studio Theater. Saturday afternoon, it is the Terrace Little Theater, and they'll have their presentation on stage. Then the big awards banquet and dinner is coming up on the Saturday night. Then on the Sunday, the Central Interior Zone's AGM and the Best Production Workshop. So they got a lot on the go. And tickets are available in Williams Lake and probably, well, at the Williams Lake Studio Theater's website. 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If you'd like to go see a production every night, you know, Thursday, Friday, well, then Saturday afternoon. Sure, okay. 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
0: 2020 weather is on the way with that extended forecast into the weekend. I'll tell you how it's going to go. In the meantime, I need you to go on over to our GOAT Facebook page and see what the image was for my Fearless Stanley Cup prediction for the final. You're going to see the picture there that I kind of got. And it's kind of goofy with some of the stuff that was put in there that I didn't ask for. But I want you to click on to the comments to see the one that was created for me with the same instructions. It is bananas. So have a look at that. That's on our GOAT Facebook page. Okay, our weekend weather. Already looking ahead to the weekend, even though it's on a Tuesday morning. Friday, oh man, what the heck? Chance of showers is 60%. That's not good. 16 degrees, the expected high. 14 on Saturday with a 60% chance of showers as well. We got racing to do. We got a bunch of stuff coming up this weekend. What the heck? Okay, 2020 weather for today. High of 24 with a mix of sun and cloud. Tonight, a few clouds, a low of 8 degrees. Chance of showers showing up tomorrow at about 30% for Quesnel and Williams Lake. Quesnel with a risk of a thunderstorm tomorrow, high 25 degrees. So we're going to keep our fingers crossed that, you know, even though it says a 60% chance of showers over the weekend, maybe that means a 40% of non-showers. We'll go with that. 821 on the go with Danko Jones.

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1: Good morning, I'm Dale Taylor. A 51-year-old man has now been charged in connection with a drug bust in Williams Lake in January 2024. Jason Bruno is facing one count of possession for the purpose of trafficking. He returns to court June 3rd to fix a date. In January 2024, Williams Lake RCMP, with the assistance from the Caribou-Chilcone Crime Reduction Unit and the BC Highway Patrol, executed a search warrant at a residence in the city, and police say they seized suspected illicit drugs, approximately $16,000 in cash, an illegal firearm, and ammunition. Springs Go By Bike Week is this week in the Caribou and across BC. Williams Lake coordinator Ruth Lloyd says it started out as Bike to Work Week and has expanded broadly since then. Lloyd says it's a way to encourage people to participate in active transportation by walking, biking, scooter trips, whatever mobility device they choose that helps them get outdoors and moving on their own power. Over the past three Spring Go By Bike Weeks, Lloyd says the number of Lake City participants has grown.
2: I think it was 132 in 2023, and there was more in 2024. We had 192 registered participants, and then in 2025, we had 155. So we'll hopefully be able to get back up there to those almost 200 participants, or maybe even more. You never know.
1: Lloyd says collectively over those years, participants logged nearly 11,000 kilometers in active transportation. Canada Post says a new chapter can begin after workers voted to accept new collective agreements. Members of the Canadian Union of Postal Workers approved deals covering both urban and rural carriers. Canada Post's John Hamilton says the vote provides stability for employees and customers after a difficult round of negotiations.
3: We now have agreements. Our employees do a great job. They'll be out serving, and we'll be doing everything we can to earn their business of customers and get out and restore the postal service to what it should be.
1: The agreement remains in effect until 2029 and includes wage increases and benefit improvements. Over in sports, a team of ladies from Williams Lake won the Quesnel Golf Course's Spring Fling Ladies Tournament this past weekend. Flight One's team was made up of Lisa Curley, Barb Vincent, Kelly Flaherty, and Andrea Christensen, and their team finished 12-under. The Quesnel Golf Course is hosting the Pete Kitchen Memorial Tourney, a private event, June 13th, and the next public tournament is the Carter's Jewelers His and Hers Tourney, July 18th and 19th. 100 Miles, Peterskeen Ogden High School Boys Golf Team is beginning the provincials this morning in Langley. They're one of 11 teams going after the top prize in the A division for BC School of Sports. The PSO boys will play 18 holes today and 18 holes tomorrow, and the lowest scoring team wins the championship. Since the championship began in 2006, only one team in the northern part of the province has finished in the top three, and that was Kitimat's Mount Elizabeth in 2018 when they finished third. Canada's men's national soccer team blanked Uzbekistan 2-0 last night in Edmonton in the first of two pre-World Cup friendlies. Team Canada now moves to Montreal to play its final pre-tournament game against Ireland on Friday. Canadian Felix Auger-Aliassime moved into the quarterfinals at the French Open after defeating Chilean Alejandro Tabilo yesterday. Auger-Aliassime will face number 10 seed Flavio Caboli tomorrow. Get news alerts direct to your inbox. 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I'm Dale Taylor. Forecast weather for the Caribou Chilcotin today, a mix of sun and cloud, windy, and a high of 24. A few clouds tonight, windy, low of 8. Tomorrow, a mix of sun and cloud, 30% chance of showers late in the afternoon, with Quesnel having a risk of a thunderstorm. Windy tomorrow, gusting to 40 near noon with a high of 25. In the Caribou right now, 100 miles 6, Williams Lake 12, Quesnel 8. Text Line Tuesday is here. We're checking in with our text line a little bit in advance of Father's Day. It's all about dads. Which one is better? A pun that dad does that's so bad it's good, or is it a long story the dad's got with a funny ending? Which one is your favorite? If you've got a choice, here you go. Grab your phone and text the letter A if you think a pun so bad it's good as the one that dad is the best at. 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And if you like that long story, it's got that crazy kind of ending that only dad can tell, send the letter B to our same GOAT text line, 250-398-2336 for the GOAT text line. 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Let me see if we got any kind of an advantage here right now. Which one of these is leading? Let's have a look. And the results show that so far people are voting for the fact that everybody likes a dad pun that's so bad it's good.

0: That is the Colts and Fire Woman on the Goats. We've got your 2020 weather on the way in a short while here. What's the expected high for today? Is it going to rain soon? What's on the go? We'll tell you more with that in just a little bit.
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2: 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But who was the first to do this? It involved a band. Back in 1992, a graphic designer at the massive CERN Particle Physics Complex in Europe named Michel de Genaro

0: was in a group with three other women. They were called Les Horribles Cernettes, and they played gigs for the scientists and staff. After a show in 1992, a colleague named Tim Berners-Lee scanned some pictures he'd taken of the group with the idea of posting them on this new information system he had invented. This thing was called the World Wide Web, and the picture of the Cernettes ended up at the address info.cern.ch, which was one of the very first modern internet addresses. And that cemented this band's place in history for all time.
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5: 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It's the highway that runs north-south throughout much of the Caribou. But there are other very important highways that lead you to very important places. There's Highway 20. It takes you from Williams Lake to Bella Coola. And there's Highway 26. It starts just north of Quesnel and ends in Barkerville. Many highways, many destinations. Wherever you may be in the Caribou, wherever your plans to go, whichever highway you take, drive safely.
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9: 2020 weather today, a mix of sun and cloud with a high of 24. Tonight's low, 8 degrees with a few clouds. Chance of showers tomorrow, 30% for Williams Lake and Quesnel. Quesnel also with a risk of a thunderstorm tomorrow.

0: at his turnstile and look out for me. I tell you what, I just got the clearance to be able to share a video on our Facebook page and Instagram for the GOAT. And it's all about a Williams League athlete who was in California, Sacramento, California. And he was there for a CrossFit championship. He was up against 50 others, and he won. His name is Dayton Westerman. I knew Dayton when he was a little kid, way back in the day when he played on the same team as my son. So Dayton's been doing this for a number of years. And the video of a bit of a montage of him competing in several of the different events had this California CrossFit is on our GOAT Facebook page and Instagram account right now. If you want to go check it out, runs about 60 seconds and it'll inspire you to get out there.
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1: Good morning, I'm Dale Taylor. Charges have now been laid in connection with a drug bust in Williams A more than 2 years ago. 51-year-old Jason Bruno is charged with possession for the purpose of trafficking and is due in court on June 3rd to fix a date. Williams A RCMP, with the assistance from the Kerr-Wachilcoten Crime Reduction Unit and the BC Highway Patrol, executed a search warrant at a residence in the city in January 2024. Police say they seized suspected illicit drugs, approximately $16,000 in cash, an illegal firearm and ammunition. No other details were released. The Ministry of Transportation and Transit gave the Anaheim Lake Airport a large grant for their latest project. They received nearly $1.6 million for an apron expansion, which Caribou Regional District Area J Director Tolan Perry says is very exciting news. The project's plan is to add on what's already existing in the airport and doubling the size and having more tie-downs for airplanes and helicopters. Perry explained how critical the airport is to the area.
2: We're the backup for Bella Coola because quite often planes cannot get into Bella Coola, whether it's medevac or scheduled flights. And then the skippers that they seem to be using more and more of the Fairview Fire Center. It's nice to have the room for all six of them to land and be able to fuel up without too much congestion. This apron, of course, will alleviate that hugely.
1: Perry says they hope to have the project completed by the end of September or the middle of October, taking roughly 2 weeks to do the job. A grant was also given to the Quesnel Regional Airport of just over $24,000 for a facility master plan. British Columbia has released a two-year action plan to address systemic racism.
3: The plan lays out 37 commitments the province hopes to accomplish in the next 2 years, ranging across jobs, healthcare, public safety, and other core government ministries. It builds off of data the province has been collecting and analyzing for the past 4 years. It includes actions to address anti-Indigenous racism in healthcare, assess the risks of racial bias in artificial intelligence systems, address exploitation of racialized workers, and help schools respond to Islamophobia and anti-Semitism. Emily Joveski, Vista News, Victoria.
1: Checking in with sports, four Quesnel girls fastball teams were medal winners in Prince George. The Spruce City held their spring fling tournament, and Quesnel's U15 teams won gold, silver, and bronze. Team Blue were the gold medal winners, the Big Reds won silver, and the Dirt Divas won bronze. Adding to that medal haul, Quesnel's U13 squad, the Royals, captured the bronze medal in their final game. Caribou motocross racers picked up six first-place finishes at the racing in 100 Mile this past weekend. The BC Motocross Championship Series by Future West saw 100 Miles Emma Dillman and Western Stewart place first in their divisions. Also picking up first-place finishes were Williams Lake's Deacon Hoyer, Brock Hoyer, and Corey Ilnicki, plus Quesnel's Brad Dunn. The next racing in the series is June 20th and 21st in Pemberton, and after that they have a break until late August when they're in Williams Lake. The Vancouver Canucks have hired Manny Malhotra as their 23rd head coach in franchise history. Malhotra coached the Canucks AHL farm team in Abbotsford over the past two seasons. He replaces Adam Foote, who was dismissed after just one season on the job. The Stanley Cup Final opens tonight at 5 with the Vegas Golden Knights at the Carolina Hurricanes. Get news alerts direct to your inbox. 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I'm Dale Taylor.
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1: Kerr-Wachilcoten weather today, a mix of sun and cloud, windy, high 24. Tonight, a few clouds, windy, low of 8. Tomorrow, a mix of sun and cloud, 30% chance of showers late in the afternoon. Quesnel with a risk of a thunderstorm. It'll be windy tomorrow, gusting to 40 near noon with a high of 25. In the Caribou right now, Quesnel 8, Williams Lake 12, 100 miles 6.
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That is the knack of My Sharona. Remember that from back in the day? Hey, we got tickets to give away for the punk rock show that's coming up in Quesnel on Friday night at the Legion. If you'd like to get in on the free ticket draw, I've got two tickets. 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Doors open at 7 o'clock. 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

0: She either lost all control. As you listen in with the goat on a Tuesday morning, this is where you come to find the world's greatest rock and roll. Back to it in just a moment here. We're going to be on location coming up next week, almost in the middle of the week. We're going to be next week on Thursday. We're going to be at the grand opening for the Williams Lake Farm and Ranch, the co-op, Four Rivers Co-op location. 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Well, that is where the Four Rivers Co-op's Farm and Ranch location is at. You might have seen it over the last little while here. It's got all the great signage out there. We're going to be there on location on Thursday, the 11th, next week on Thursday. Ribbon cutting for the grand opening is going to be from 10 to 11. They got a barbecue from 11 to 2. Going to do a little bit of fundraising for the 4-H of Williams Lake. 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

0: Finger 11 and Paralyzer. Maybe that was the first song that you heard from the band, the Canadian band that got you hooked on Finger 11, that you were like, man, they are the band that I need to know more about. They were recently asking this backstage with some of the crew and some of the folks you see on stage. What was the first song from Paralyzer that got you hooked on the band? Let's go to the audio.
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2: 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Mine would be One Thing.
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4: 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For sure, the first song, a tip.
5: Gotta be Drag You Down or First Time.
6: That would be Paralyzer.
7: Oh, man. There's so many of them.
0: Okay, so this guy is Julian from Trailer Park Boys. He was caught backstage asking about the big song that got him as a character into Finger 11.
7: I mean, of course, Paralyzer. I love that. But I'm not the kind of guy that remembers all the names of the tunes. Ricky knows all the lyrics, knows every named every tune. Well, yeah, I just like them. Plus, they're great, great guys.
0: There you go. A little bit of backstage with Finger 11. You can find that and more on their Facebook page if you want to go and check it out sometime today.
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2: 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Odd-numbered addresses may sprinkle on odd-numbered days, and even-numbered addresses may sprinkle on even-numbered days. However, no sprinkling is permitted on any days between the hours of 10 a.m. and 6 p.m. These regulations are necessary for adequate water supply during peak hours and will be strictly enforced by the city's bylaw department. 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

0: Best of headstones and never to forget. This is the GOAT. By the way, it's going to be Becky Hatter with the Midday Show. She's on for the next little while here. Kyle Bottom is going to be in this afternoon after 2 o'clock. Make sure you keep listening for Becky. She's going to, again, give you the key word for those punk rock tickets that we've got for the Quinnell Show at the Legion on Friday night. You can get in for free. Just got to send us the key word. So Becky is going to have that again for you this afternoon. Well, today, sometime between 10 and 2 today. Got to go. When I'm back tomorrow, it's already the middle of the week. Holy. This week is going by fast. See you tomorrow.
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1: I'm George Henderson. Quesnel Search and Rescue responded to an SOS beacon from a distressed paddler yesterday afternoon. Bob Holowenko, Public Information Officer, says the team responded to the beacon being activated at around 3:30 in the Bowron Lake chain, roughly 120 kilometers west of Quesnel. Holowenko says the paddler pressed the beacon because of an acute unidentified medical situation. He added that when they arrived on scene, the paddler was in the care of BC Parks operators.
2: We contracted a helicopter that was brought in. We landed safely at the cabin in the area that was specifically cleared to be a landing zone. Two qualified medical responders from Quesnel Search and Rescue assessed the subject, assisted them, worked with others on the scene to prepare them for the evacuation.
1: Holowenko says that once the beacon was activated, RCMP, BC Parks, BC Ambulance, and Search and Rescue were all notified, which shows why carrying an SOS beacon when going out into the backcountry is so vital. He says the paddler was flown to Prince George with BC Emergency Health Services for more medical care. He is expected to make a full recovery. The MLA for Prince George North Cariboo is quite pleased at the party's choice as a new leader. Sheldon Clare says Carrie Lynn Finlay was not only his choice, but she was also very popular in the riding.
3: Her first round support in the Quesnel area, Prince George North Cariboo, had her over 61%. Second place finisher Carolyn Elliott was at just over 38%. So we really came through for her, and that's been recognized. They understand that there's a fair bit of support for the vision she was articulating.
1: Claire says Finlay has a lot of experience. She understands the file on DRIPA and property rights, and she's a good team builder for what he calls a government in waiting. He says one of the first orders of business will be to find a place for Finlay to run as a candidate to get her elected and into the House. Premier David Eby is congratulating new BC Conservative leader Carrie Lynn Finlay on her leadership win. He says her victory pulls the party further toward a right-wing populist direction. Eby called Finlay's politics divisive.
4: Looks like she's focused on dividing people, including her own caucus. That's a big topic of conversation.
1: Finlay held her first caucus meeting a day after her victory. She said in a social media post that the party is united and focused. May was warmer than normal in the Cariboo region. Environment Canada scientist Christy Kleiman-Hauge said it was actually quite a bit warmer, not only in our area, but throughout much of the province as well. Looking at daily temperatures, Kleiman-Hauge said both Williams Lake and Quesnel were very similar.
5: For Williams Lake, you averaged around a mean temperature of 12.3. Your normal mean temperature is only 9.9, so about 2.5 degrees or so warmer than normal, which actually puts you at the sixth warmest May on record.
1: There was quite a difference between the two communities when it came to the amount of rainfall last month, however. Kleiman-Hauge said that Williams Lake received 10 to 15 millimeters, while Quesnel had around 50, mainly due to some isolated heavier amounts that fell. In sports, Game 1 of the Stanley Cup Final goes tonight as the Carolina Hurricanes play host to the Vegas Golden Knights. Both teams are red hot going in. Carolina is 12-1 in the playoffs, while the Golden Knights have won 6 in a row. In other NHL news, Columbus Blue Jackets defenseman Zach Werenski has won the Norris Trophy. As the team's top blue liner, he had 81 points in 75 games. He beat out Colorado's Cale Makar and Buffalo's Rasmus Dahlin. And the Vancouver Canucks have hired a new coach. Manny Malhotra is the 23rd head coach in franchise history. He replaces Adam Foote. On the diamond today, a big test for the Toronto Blue Jays as they open up a series in Atlanta. The Jays are 29-31, third in the AL East, while the Braves are 40-20. They lead the NL East, and they also have the best record in baseball. Cariboo weather for this afternoon, mainly sunny skies, with a high of 24 degrees in Quesnel and Williams Lake, 23 in 100 Mile House. And then for tonight, a few clouds and an overnight low of 8 in Quesnel and Williams Lake, 9 in 100 Mile. Get news alerts direct to your inbox. 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
5: 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It's the highway that runs north-south throughout much of the Caribou. But there are other very important highways that lead you to very important places. There's Highway 20. It takes you from Williams Lake to Bella Coola. And there's Highway 26. It starts just north of Quesnel and ends in Barkerville. 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Wherever you may be in the Caribou, wherever your plans to go, whichever highway you take, drive safely.
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The refreshments on the goat with Banditos. Good afternoon to you. Happy Tuesday. I'm calling it Tips Tuesday. That's right. I want the tips. And no, I don't mean the monetary kind of tip that you get in the service industry. I want that info. I want your home remedies, maybe a family recipe, maybe a little bit of wisdom you can impart. I got a post up on the Goat's Facebook page. Please share your tips, and I'll share some as we get through the show here today.

0: Harmonies, Cut Me Loose, right here on The Goat. Good afternoon to you, and a happy Tips Tuesday to all those who celebrate. We're sharing tips today over on The Goat's Facebook page. Leave me a tip, not the monetary kind. Give me some wisdom, right? Tell me a home remedy, a recipe, a bit of knowledge. I would love it. Here's my tip for you today. If somebody hands you a canned beverage and you don't know if they shook it up or not, or if it was unintentionally shaken, which is always a possibility, things are rolling around inside of a case, you can just take the can, hold it in your hand, and flick the outer walls of the can, right? Give it a little smack with your middle finger, right? Bop, bop, bop. Rotate the can. Make sure you get it kind of evenly spread out on the walls of the can. Why is this? Because in order for soda to explode in that fizzy mess, the bubbles have to gather on the outer walls of the can. It's something called a nucleation site. If you've ever seen the Mentos and Coke experiment, that's made possible because the surface of a Mento, though it seems pretty smooth to us, is actually quite porous and bumpy on a microscopic level, and it's a perfect place for all of the bubbles inside the cola to gather. Nucleation site. You learned about it on The Goat.
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5: 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This

0: It's the headstones and effort to forget right here on the GOAT. Well, it finally happened. I was driving around with my daughter yesterday. We were listening to the country station, and something got said in one of the songs, and I had to have a conversation with my daughter that I thought I was years away from. She said, "Dad, what's Texas?" Oh, man, I was not prepared for that conversation. How do you explain Texas to a sweet child who has never experienced the United States of America? Basically what I told her, I was like, "You know Alberta?" And she was like, "Yeah." And I was like, "Texas is like Alberta, but it's warmer." Right? Because there's a lot of similarities between Texas and Alberta. They both love cowboy culture, right? Cattle ranching, big part of both province/state. And they like to wear cowboy hats. And I feel like I did a pretty good job with that one. Then she followed it up. She was like, "What's Tennessee?" Because that was another place that got mentioned in the song. And I said, "I don't know."
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0: It's Turnstile on the Goat. Look out for me. That's what I say when I jump off a diving board. I don't check beforehand. I just yell on the way down. Interesting news out of the Canucks organization over the last 24 hours. Manny Malhotra has been hired as their head coach. And I can say, you know, I was a big Canucks fan back in the day. I watched a lot of Manny Malhotra, you know, playing with the Sedins and all that good stuff. And suffered an eye injury, right? His career was kind of... he didn't get to have the finish to his hockey career that he would have liked because of that eye injury. Now he's the Canucks head coach, and there's a possibility that the Canucks might draft his son, Caleb Malhotra, coming up in the entry draft. Now, I've never been in this position. Is it good or bad to be on a team that your dad coaches, right? Is he going to be, if they draft him, is he going to be showing up to practice? All right, Caleb has to do a couple extra laps of the rink today because he forgot to take the garbage out.
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1: I'm George Henderson. Quesnel Search and Rescue responded to an SOS beacon from a distressed paddler yesterday afternoon. Bob Holowenko, public information officer, says the team responded to the beacon being activated at around 3:30 in the Bowron Lake chain, roughly 120 kilometers west of Quesnel. Holowenko says the paddler pressed the beacon because of an acute unidentified medical situation. He added that when they arrived on scene, the paddler was in the care of BC Parks operators.
2: We contracted a helicopter that was brought in. We landed safely at the cabin in the area that was specifically cleared to be a landing zone. Two qualified medical responders from Quesnel Search and Rescue assessed the subject, assisted them, worked with others on the scene to prepare them for the evacuation.
1: Holowenko says that once the beacon was activated, RCMP, BC Parks, BC Ambulance, and Search and Rescue were all notified, which shows why carrying an SOS beacon when going out into the backcountry is so vital. He says the paddler was flown to Prince George with BC Emergency Health Services for more medical care. He is expected to make a full recovery. The MLA for Prince George North Cariboo is quite pleased at the party's choice as a new leader. Sheldon Clare says Carrie Lynn Finlay was not only his choice, but she was also very popular in the riding.
3: Her first round support in the Quesnel area, Prince George North Cariboo, had her over 61%. Second place finisher Carolyn Elliott was at just over 38%. So we really came through for her, and that's been recognized. They understand that there's a fair bit of support for the vision she was articulating.
1: Claire says Finlay has a lot of experience. She understands the file on DRIPA and property rights, and she's a good team builder for what he calls a government in waiting. He says one of the first orders of business will be to find a place for Finlay to run as a candidate to get her elected and into the House. May was warmer than normal in the Cariboo region. Environment Canada scientist Christy Kleiman-Hauge said it was actually quite a bit warmer, not only in our area, but throughout much of the province as well. Looking at daily temperatures, Kleiman-Hauge said both Williams Lake and Quesnel were very similar.
4: For Williams Lake, you averaged around a mean temperature of 12.3. Your normal mean temperature is only 9.9, so about 2.5 degrees or so warmer than normal, which actually puts you at the sixth warmest May on record.
1: There was quite a difference between the two communities when it came to the amount of rainfall last month, however. Kleiman-Hauge said that Williams Lake received 10 to 15 millimeters, while Quesnel had around 50, mainly due to some isolated heavier amounts that fell. And as ospreys return to BC, BC Hydro crews are busy helping them find safer places to nest. Not long ago, a couple of osprey nests were built on active power lines in the Williams Lake area, and they were safely relocated to purpose-built nesting platforms. BC Hydro spokesperson Susie Reeder says they were spotted last month near White Road and Highway 97 and also along South Lakeside Drive.
5: They were starting to take shape on our power poles, and ospreys, they definitely seek out high places to build their nests. And as these nests grow, they can become very large and heavy. So that does increase the risk of equipment damage and outages. And it could actually even put the birds at risk of injury or electrocution.
1: Working with the city of Williams Lake, Reeder says crews installed new, taller poles close to the original sites to provide a safer alternative that meets the birds' preference for elevated nesting locations. In sports, Game 1 of the Stanley Cup Final goes tonight as the Carolina Hurricanes play host to the Vegas Golden Knights. Both teams are red hot going in. Carolina is 12-1 in the playoffs, while the Golden Knights have won 6 in a row. In other NHL news, Columbus Blue Jackets defenseman Zach Werenski has won the Norris Trophy as the team's top blue liner. He had 81 points in 75 games. He beat out Colorado's Cale Makar and Buffalo's Rasmus Dahlin. And the Vancouver Canucks have hired a new coach. Manny Malhotra is the 23rd head coach in franchise history. He replaces Adam Foote. On the diamond today, a big test for the Toronto Blue Jays as they open up a series in Atlanta. The Jays are 29-31, third in the AL East, while the Braves are 40-20. They lead the NL East, and they also have the best record in baseball. Caribou weather for this afternoon, mainly sunny skies with a high of 24 degrees in Quesnel and Williams Lake, 23 in 100 Mile House. And then for tonight, a few clouds and an overnight low of 8 in Quesnel and Williams Lake, 9 in 100 Mile. 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

0: On the goat with downtown. 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I hope you're having a good one. Nice day today. We are supposed to have some worse weather headed our way. I mean, worse in terms of outdoor activities. Perfectly fine if you're a plant. Rain on the way for this weekend. That is in the forecast. So enjoy the sun while you can. Right now, we got some Volbeat for you. Wait a minute, my girl.
1: Wait a minute.

0: either on the goat, lost all control. Good afternoon to you. It's that magical time of day where we figure out what people are talking about in this big old crazy world of ours. That's right. It's time for Last Night on Late Night.
1: President Trump is throwing a big concert for America's 250th anniversary. But in the past week, so many artists have dropped out that Trump has decided to headline the event himself. Man, you know Trump's unpopular when even the Village people are like, we can't be part of this. As of now, Vanilla Ice is the only artist confirmed to perform. Yeah, Vanilla Ice was like, I hate to divide my entire fan base, but I hope Frank and Larry can get over it. You know,
2: the White House announced this big lineup for Trump's Great American State Fair, the 250th American anniversary concert. By Saturday, almost every one of the performers either said they never agreed to be part of it in the first place or dropped out of it. Like, they dropped out. Went so quickly, it was as if they'd been booked on a hantavirus cruise.
3: In a new interview with Fox News, President Trump demanded that the Strait of Hormuz be opened, but added, quote, we don't need the Strait, in case anyone was looking for a new slogan for Pride Month.
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0: Radar Love, it's Golden Earring right here on the GOAT. Good afternoon to you. Becky had to go home today. She wasn't feeling too well, which means we didn't get to do our crossover and talk about what national day it is today. She missed out on this one. It's National Bubba Day. It's a day to celebrate everybody named Bubba. Yeah, it's usually a nickname. There's not a lot of people whose like legal name is Bubba, but there's a lot of people who have the nickname Bubba. And in fact, I recall when I was a little kid, I called my bottle my Bubba, and I used to yell upstairs. I'd be watching TV downstairs. I used to yell upstairs to my mom, tell her I wanted my Bubba fresh juice. Those were the days right there when you could just yell upstairs and there was an adult who would bring you a Bubba with fresh apple juice in it. What a time to be alive. Shout out to all the Bubbas.
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0: It's 3 days grace on the goat with the animal I have become. Happy Tips Tuesday to you. That's right, we're sharing tips, knowledge, helpful bits of info today, words of wisdom, if you will. I got a great one for you right now. Here's your tip. Never cheap out on anything that separates you from the ground. I'm talking shoes, tires, mattresses, right? 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Don't take the cheap route. 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The cheap route on a mattress, you'll never have a good sleep again. 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Now, I never do that. 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That's money well spent. Not throwing money in the trash by buying $20 shoes anymore.
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1: I'm George Henderson. A paddler in distress led to a response from numerous agencies yesterday afternoon. Bob Holowenko, public information officer with Quesnel Search and Rescue, says his team responded to an SOS beacon from a paddler in the Babcock Creek area of the Bowron Lake chain around 120 kilometers west of Quesnel. BC Parks operators in the area were able to find the paddler and assess that the reason for the SOS was because of an acute medical injury that needed further attention. Search and Rescue were able to medically assess the situation and help the paddler to be airlifted by helicopter to Prince George for further treatment. Holowenko added that as soon as the SOS beacon was pressed, BC Parks, RCMP, Emergency Health Services, and rescue teams were all alerted immediately.
2: This successful medical extraction all started with the press of an SOS beacon. And we as Quesnel Search and Rescue would like to remind the public to consider having these vital signaling devices, even when using like a heavily trafficked trail or lake network in this case. You never know what kind of resources you can get going right away with just the press of a button.
1: Holowenko says the paddler is expected to make a recovery. The MLA for Prince George North Cariboo is quite happy at the party's choice as a new leader. Sheldon Clare says Carrie Lynn Finlay was not only his choice, but she was also very popular in the riding.
3: Her first round support in the Quesnel area, Prince George North Cariboo, had her over 61%. Second place finisher Carolyn Elliott was at just over 38%. So we really came through for her, and that's been recognized. They understand that there's a fair bit of support for the vision she was articulating.
1: Blair says Finlay has a lot of experience. She understands the file on DRIPA and property rights, and she's a good team builder for what he calls a government in waiting. He says one of the first orders of business will be to find a place for Finlay to run as a candidate to get her elected and into the House. Premier David Eby says new Conservative leader Carrie Lynn Finlay seems to be focused on division, including in her own party. Eby congratulated Finlay on her victory this morning while criticizing her for leaning toward the more right-wing and socially conservative factions of the party.
4: From my perspective, the job that she's applying for right now looks a lot more like mega regional manager than the Premier of British Columbia.
1: Finlay secured the leadership on Saturday. BC Hydro crews had their hands full doing some delicate work for our fine-feathered friends. Last month, they safely relocated a couple of osprey nests in the Williams Lake area to purpose-built nesting platforms. BC Hydro spokesperson Susie Reeder said, as these nests grow, they can become very large and heavy, increasing the risk of equipment damage, outages, and could also put the birds at risk of injury or electrocution. Reeder said this is part of broader ongoing work across BC to manage these osprey-related risks.
5: So far this year, in the southern interior, we've worked on about 16 osprey nesting platforms. That includes relocating existing nests, replacing platforms, installing new platforms. And in the northern interior, we've already completed work on approximately 24 nesting platforms this year.
1: Reeder said BC Hydro supports habitat restoration around their power corridors and reservoirs. She said they do work with experts to monitor bird activity and continuously improve their protection. In sports, the Stanley Cup Final begins tonight in Carolina. It is game one of that best of seven series as the Hurricanes host the Golden Knights. Las Vegas has won six in a row going into this game. Meanwhile, Carolina is 12-1 in the playoffs. The Vancouver Canucks have a new coach. Manny Malhotra is the 23rd head coach in franchise history. He takes over from Adam Foote. And Columbus Blue Jackets defenseman Zach Werenski is the Norris Trophy winner this year as the league's top blue liner. He beat out Cale Makar of Colorado and Rasmus Dahlin of Buffalo. On the diamond tonight, the Toronto Blue Jays will visit the best team in baseball, kicking off a three-game series against the Braves. Atlanta 40-20 on the season. The Jays are 29-31, third in the American League East. Cariboo weather for this afternoon, mainly sunny skies and a high of 24 degrees in Quesnel and Williams Lake, 23 in 100 Mile, And then for tonight, a few clouds and an overnight low of 8 in Quesnel and Williams Lake, 9 in 100 Mile House. 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

Nirvana on the Goat. That's the live recording of About a Girl. Nirvana Unplugged. Great album if you ever get the chance to listen to it. I'm missing Becky now that she's gone home, so we're going to talk about another national day today. National Rotisserie Chicken Day. That's coming up next. First, it's Our Lady Peace. Sound the alarm.

0: The Northern Pikes, she ain't pretty, right here on the GOAT. Good afternoon to you. Yes, Becky has gone homesick today, so we didn't get to talk about national days. We said that it was National Bubba Day earlier. That was pretty good, but it's also National Rotisserie Chicken Day. And I gotta say, I discovered this way too late in life. I feel like if I had known a bit earlier on that, you know, you can get just like a real nice rotisserie chicken from the grocery store, and it's cooked. It doesn't cost anything more than getting it raw from the meat aisle. In fact, in a lot of cases, the rotisserie chicken that's cooked is cheaper than the one that isn't cooked. You can get so many meals out of one of those things, especially if you're a bachelor. You know, you're living that bachelor life. You get a rotisserie. Right, you cut it up into a few sections, make some rice, a few veggies. You guys have a balanced diet right there. National Rotisserie Chicken Day. Let's celebrate the right way by eating a whole rotisserie chicken to ourselves.
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4: 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It's the highway that runs north-south throughout much of the Caribou. But there are other very important highways that lead you to very important places. There's Highway 20. It takes you from Williams Lake to Bella Coola. And there's Highway 26. It starts just north of Quinnell and ends in Barkerville. Many highways, many destinations. Wherever you may be in the Caribou, wherever your plans to go, whichever highway you take, drive safely.
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0: The Tragically Hip at the 100th Meridian, right here on The GOAT. Good afternoon to you. Oh, man, I got ahead of myself. I was so excited yesterday. I saw this story, like, in an Australian, you know, newspaper or online magazine, whatever, and it was about somebody getting arrested driving to the store in a Barbie Jeep. And I was so excited because I'm like, oh, my God, that's just like that thing that happened in Prince George. I don't even remember when that was, like 6 months ago, 3 months ago. Time flies when you're having fun. And I was like, we're so alike. And then I opened it up and it was just the same story. They were just reposting it as like a funny story to talk about. And yes, it is a funny story. But at the same time, don't get my hopes up like that. In fact, let's do ourselves a favor and make a commitment this summer for a few more people to get arrested while driving a Barbie Jeep on a road. I think it just brightens my day.
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0: In excess, what you need right here on The GOAT. And maybe what you need is a good laugh. And if that's the case, you are in the right place. It's time for your comedy break. Today's comedy break features one of the most successful comedians in our country. He was the star of the sitcom Mr. D. He's the host of The Family Feud in Canada. That's right. It's time for Jerry D.
1: I think the only grade that kids could have smoked up before class and walked in without getting caught was kindergarten. That's the only grade. Think about it. You could have smoked up all you want before kindergarten. Stormed into class. No one would know. It took everybody an hour and a half to get their coat and boots off. You smoke up all you want. You'd be taking forever to get your boots off. So would everybody else. You'd be like, God, everybody smoked up today. Look at this. Who's the dealer? Imagine being stoned at the age of 4. That would be hilarious. Trying to get that piece of crap $8 snowsuit off. Remember this thing from Kmart? Had one zipper. Started at your forehead. Couldn't breathe for the first 3 minutes of the day. Got stuck 15 times. You're stoned out of your mind, walking around going, God, it's hot. It's hot. It's June. Why am I wearing a snowsuit? This pot is screwing up my ability to recognize the seasons.
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1: I'm George Henderson. An evacuation alert has been issued for the Swede Creek fire area. The Cariboo Regional District Emergency Operations Center issued the alert. It covers 22 parcels of land and 17,894 hectares. The fire is between 110 and 120 kilometers northwest of Quesnel. Madison Dahl is a fire information officer with the Cariboo Fire Center.
2: The Swede Creek fire is currently measuring at 1,300 hectares. And then today, June 2nd, it is displaying aggressive rank 3 and 4 fire behavior. And so that's a highly vigorous surface fire. We're seeing crowning and some spotting.
1: Dahl says elevated temperatures and extended dry conditions are causing the wildfire to grow and display aggressive fire behavior. She confirms that it is listed as out of control and that it is the largest wildfire burning in the Cariboo Fire Center region right now. Dahl says they have 73 BC wildfire personnel responding to this incident with additional resources incoming. She says helicopters, air tankers, and skimmers are also supporting ground crews, and they have heavy equipment establishing guards and control lines. Quesnel Search and Rescue responded to an SOS beacon from a distressed paddler yesterday afternoon. Bob Holowenko, public information officer, says the team responded to the beacon being activated at around 3:30 in the Bowron Lake chain, roughly 120 kilometers west of Quesnel. Holowenko says the paddler pressed the beacon because of an acute unidentified medical situation. He added that when they arrived on scene, the paddler was in the care of BC Parks operators.
3: We contracted a helicopter that was brought in. We landed safely at the cabin in the area that was specifically cleared to be a landing zone. Two qualified medical responders from Quesnel Search and Rescue assessed the subject, assisted them, worked with others on the scene to prepare them for the evacuation.
1: Holowenko says that once the beacon was activated, RCMP, BC Parks, BC Ambulance, and Search and Rescue were all notified, which shows why carrying an SOS beacon when going out into the backcountry is so vital. He says the paddler was flown to Prince George with BC Emergency Health Services for more medical care. He is expected to make a full recovery. May was warmer than normal in the Cariboo region. Environment Canada scientist Christy Kleiman-Hauge said it was actually quite a bit warmer, not only in our area, but throughout much of the province as well. Looking at daily temperatures, Kleiman-Hauge said both William